Britney Spears, Elton John, Hold Me Closer on Today FM, playing the music you love. Now a bit of smut for your Tuesday morning. It's Casey Musgraves, Dry Spell.

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1: Music we love with Heinz Tomato Ketchup, the ultimate headliner at every barbecue. It has to be Heinz. The Ian Dempsey Breakfast Show.
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3: Oh, Maria, you were fantastic. Maria O'Brien there. Hopefully she still has us on there on the old headphones this morning. Maria O'Brien in Tipperary doing her workout, listening to the radio and enjoying it as well, and taking part in Waffle. Hard luck, better luck next time, Maria.
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2: The beauty of sport, of course, any of the professional games. And like, sure, isn't it true that in any golf tournament, once you're professional and playing off a certain number, you're getting paid anyway, even if you finish last? I just like the way that the Tour de France do business, all right? That was the point of the day. And I'm here very much for the Lantern Rouge. I'll be reporting back and telling you who it is at the end of this tournament. Here's Casey Musgraves. This is a Dry Spell on Stephen.

traveled around the world. Think where you living at now. I heard you moved to Austin, got an apartment and settled down. And every once in a while, I start texting, write a paragraph, but then I delete the message. Think about you like a pastime.

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12: Well, we're joined now by the veteran British journalist John Ware, who has written a new book about Northern Ireland. Neither Confirm Nor Deny British Intelligence, Lawless Agent Running and the Suppression of Truth. John, thank you very much for joining us on the programme. Tell us a little bit about what happened with British intelligence from about 1981 onwards and why it was so significant to what happened in the North for about a decade or so.
13: Well, in a nutshell, the criminal justice system became subordinate to intelligence gathering, which in practice meant that when, for example, the CID was interviewing a suspect for a terrorist attack, the special branch would be allowed to have a session with the suspect in the hope that the branch may be able to persuade him or her to become recruited as an agent or an informer in exchange for dropping the charges, for example. And that extended to the branch having a veto over which particular terrorist crimes, be it Republican orientated or loyalist orientated, should be pursued by the CID. And the dominant factor here was

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It's Paula McSweeney here, and Ed isn't baiting about the bush at all. He says, Paula, you promised some Oasis. Where is the Oasis? I shall tell you where. Slotted right in after this brand new song from Role Model called High Hopes 3000 on Today FM.

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